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many drugs are you on right now? When's the last time you went to bed? How many people are even gonna remember this tomorrow? You know what I want?